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Doctors can match tunnel, don't ask how much to talk about. Marmicure to the Grimina film, Melo Sanazadin. Don't ask how much we call a dark Sanana Sultan del Shet, don't on Pedica, Sering Rosomis Alcanelotic Sanazadin. Don't ask how much you carcash when it's seen again, Udin and a Sultan del Shet. 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

0: See to Mr. Rangasamy. More from our correspondent.
1: In stark contrast to the post-election political drama witnessed in neighboring states, Puducherry is poised to witness a swearing-in ceremony marked by political continuity, with N. Rangasamy all set to walk into the Chief Minister's office once again. This will be the fifth term for the 76-year-old political stalwart as Chief Minister. Ministers will be also swearing in along with the Chief Minister at the ceremony. Union Minister and BJP Election in Charge Mansukh Mandavya, BJP National President Nitin Nabin, BJP Puducherry in Charge Nirmal Kumar Surana, and State BJP President V.P. Ramalingam are among the prominent leaders expected to attend the swearing-in ceremony. Mr. Nabin, who arrived in Puducherry yesterday evening, has held discussions with the party office bearers and legislators at the party headquarters. Bibin Asnad, Akashwani News, Puducherry.
0: In West Bengal, following the change of government, the state police has adopted a stringent stance regarding law and order and past cases of political violence. In this regard, ADG Law and Order issued a detailed directive yesterday to all police commissioners, police superintendents and railway police authorities, mandating a series of immediate actions. The directive orders a fresh review of all cases related to violence following the 2021 assembly elections, including those where final reports have already been submitted. Simultaneously, the state police has ordered a physical verification of all arms and ammunition stored in police station armories to be completed by Friday. The directive also emphasizes a crackdown on cross-border smuggling and crime through regular border meetings and intelligence sharing. Following Prime Minister Narendra Modi's call for austerity amid West Asia crisis, the chief ministers of Uttar Pradesh, Madhya Pradesh and Delhi have announced measures to reduce the use of official vehicles by ministers, MLAs and public representatives. Uttar Pradesh Chief Minister Yogi Adityanath has ordered a 50% reduction in the vehicle fleets of the CM, ministers and other officials and directed that unnecessary vehicles be removed from official convoys. The state government has stressed greater use of PNG, metro services and public transport while encouraging virtual meetings and a weekly no vehicle day. More from our correspondent.
2: Chief Minister Yogi Adityanath urged citizens to reduce fuel consumption and avoid unnecessary purchases of gold. During a meeting with the Chief Secretary, DGP and all additional Chief Secretaries and Principal Secretaries of various departments, Chief Minister directed that the fleets of the Chief Minister, ministers and others be immediately reduced by 50%. He said that unnecessary vehicles be removed from official convoys. The Chief Minister also appealed for prioritizing the work from home culture in the state. The Chief Minister said that ministers, MPs, MLAs and public representatives should use public transport at least one day a week. A no vehicle day should also be organized once every week. Sushil Chandra Tiwari, Akashwani News, Lucknow.
0: Madhya Pradesh Chief Minister Mohan Yadav has reduced the number of vehicles in his cavalcade until further orders. In a cabinet meeting on Monday, Mr. Yadav appealed to the members of the Council of Ministers to reduce petrol and diesel consumption in the national interest and suggested the use of public transport. An official said no vehicle rallies will be organized during his visits. Delhi Chief Minister Rekha Gupta has also said ministers, MLAs, officials and government departments would limit the use of official vehicles, adopt carpooling and prioritize metro and bus services. The government has increased the import duty on gold and other precious metals, which will be effected from today. In a statement, the Ministry of Finance said gold and silver findings will attract 5% duty, while platinum findings will attract 5.4% duty. Furthermore, precious metal spent catalyst is set at 4.35%, subject to the fulfillment of compliance criteria. Earlier, Prime Minister Modi had appealed the citizens to avoid purchasing gold amid the ongoing West Asia crisis. This is Akashwani giving you the news. For quick news updates around the clock, follow us on our X handle at AIR News Alerts. And for details of these stories and more, log on to our website www.newsoneir.gov.in and download the News on EIR app. The Central Bureau of Investigation, CBI, has taken Shubham Karnar into its custody in connection with the alleged NEET paper leak. Shubham was detained from Nashik in Maharashtra yesterday by the Crime Branch Unit of Nashik Police on request of Rajasthan Police. The NEET UG 2026 exam for admission to undergraduate courses in medical colleges held on the 3rd of this month.

0: cancelled yesterday amid allegations of paper leak. The government asked the CBI to carry out a comprehensive inquiry into the irregularities. Earlier, Rajasthan Police Special Operations Group detained 15 people during investigations into the suspected network and money trail. The government has revised the release date of the provisional estimates of annual gross domestic product GDP and quarterly estimates of GDP for fourth quarter from last working day of May to 7th of June every year. The revision in the release schedule has been made after due consultation with the Advisory Committee on National Account Statistics. The ministry said that the revision is aimed at further strengthening the data quality. India will be hosting a two-day BRICS Foreign Ministers meeting from tomorrow. The meeting will be chaired by External Affairs Minister Dr. S. Jayashankar. BRICS Foreign Ministers and heads of delegation from member and partner countries will participate in the meeting. They will also call on Prime Minister Narendra Modi. During the meeting, the foreign ministers of BRICS member countries will exchange views on global and regional issues of mutual interest. Ahead of the meeting, Dr. Jayashankar will today hold several bilateral meetings in New Delhi. The minister will meet his Chilean counterpart, Francisco Perez Mackenna, this morning and will hold bilateral talks. Later in the afternoon, he is also scheduled to hold bilateral talks with the foreign ministers of South Africa, Ronald Lamola, and Brazilian Foreign Minister Mauro Vieira. Later in the evening, Dr. Jayashankar will also meet his Russian counterpart, Sergei Lavrov. A high-level Indian parliamentary delegation led by Lok Sabha Speaker Om Birla will visit Bhutan from today with the main objective of further strengthening India-Bhutan relations. The 51-member delegation includes MPs from Rajya Sabha and Lok Sabha and officials from the Ministry of External Affairs. The delegation is expected to hold discussions on various aspects of Bhutan-India relations and ways to enhance cooperation between the two neighbouring countries. The Ministry of External Affairs has urged people interested in undertaking the Kailash Mansarovar Yatra to apply before the 19th of this month, as registrations will close soon. Applicants can get further details and register through the official website kmy.gov.in. India can witness early arrival of southwest monsoon this week. The India Meteorological Department, or IMD, said conditions are becoming favourable for the advance of southwest monsoon likely over parts of South Bay of Bengal, Andaman Sea and Andaman and Nicobar Islands towards the end of this week. According to the Met Department, the southwest monsoon normally sets in over Kerala around 1st of June every year. Meanwhile, several districts of Rajasthan are currently reeling under severe heatwave conditions, with border districts being most affected. Temperatures at several places are being recorded between 45 and 47 degrees Celsius. Barmer was the hottest place in the state yesterday, with the maximum temperature recorded at 48.3 degrees Celsius. More from our correspondent.
1: The Met Center has issued a red alert for severe heatwave conditions in the border districts of Barmer, Jaisalmer and Phalodi for today. In addition, an orange alert has been issued for four western districts, while a yellow alert has been sounded for six southwestern districts of the state. Not only the days, but the nights are also witnessing intense heat, with temperatures remaining above 30 degrees Celsius at several places. The prevailing heatwave conditions have affected normal life across the region. According to the Met Department, similar weather conditions are likely to continue for the next 2 to 3 days. With Jitendra Divedi's report from Jaipur, Jigyasa Pandey, Akashwani News.
0: Over to sports. In IPL cricket, Gujarat Titans defeated Sunrisers Hyderabad by 82 runs to take the top position in the points table with a compelling all-round show in Ahmedabad last night. Chasing the target of 169 runs, Sunrisers Hyderabad were bundled out for just 86 runs in 14.5 overs. For Gujarat Titans, Kagiso Rabada and Jason Holder scalped 3 wickets. Kagiso Rabada was declared player of the match. And now for a look at today's newspapers, it's over to Shagun Chopra.
2: Thank you, Anuja. The dailies today have all taken note of the NEET UG 2026 being cancelled on allegations of question paper leak affecting lakhs of medical aspirants across the country. NEET mess. NTA orders retest as CBI probes leak, writes Hindustan Times. The paper adds, what began as a social media claim has now snowballed into a massive examination scandal. Quoting the Petroleum Minister Hardeep Singh Puri, the Hindu hints at fuel price hike as oil marketing companies mounting losses.

0: cause concern. PM cuts convoy, government departments to adopt austerity measures, reports the Times of India. Under the headline, In a Shifting World Order, Five Principles Should Guide India's Diplomacy, notes an editorial in the Indian Express, adding, in foreign policy, there is no substitute for nurturing trusted partnerships, even while seeking new opportunities. Iran's Arakchi, Russia's Lavrov, to be in Delhi for BRICS huddle, reports the Indian Express. The Economic Times, noting the war impact on growth and current accounts, cites PMO stitching a plan to boost foreign fund flow with steps to ease FEMA rules. A headline in the Tribune writes early monsoon likely, Andaman Sea may witness onset by May 16. And finally, a trailblazing first in 145 years at the prestigious institution St. Stephen's College, ready for its first ever woman principal, writes the Pioneer. And with that, it's back to Anuja.
1: Thank you, Shagun. And now before we end the bulletin, the headlines once again. Political activities in Tamil Nadu turn hectic ahead of C. Joseph Vijay-led TVK government's floor test today. All India NR Congress leader N. Rangasamy to take oath as Chief Minister of Puducherry today. Uttar Pradesh, Madhya Pradesh and Delhi governments implement measures for fuel consumption following Prime Minister Narendra Modi's austerity appeal. Centre increases import duty on gold and other precious metals. IMD predicts early arrival of monsoon this year. And in IPL cricket, Gujarat Titans beat Sunrisers Hyderabad by 82 runs in Ahmedabad. And with that, we end the morning news. Have a nice day.
2: Naje Akashwani Leni Junjitain Sngadoshu Sot Gatan Petsonto Kasata Sevan Urbutan Chopawan Sal Kanilorik Sadatat.

0: 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It is a very big achievement that we are able to open a road today. So we hope that it brings more prosperity to the people of Ladakh. And thanks for all the support to everybody, to the people.
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This is Akashwani, the news read by Shagun Chopra. In Tamil Nadu, the TVK government is scheduled to prove its majority in the assembly today. Chief Minister C. Joseph Vijay has been holding meetings with leaders of supporting parties to consolidate support ahead of the floor test. Along with the backing from allies, the TVK government has secured the support from the breakaway faction of AIADMK and the lone MLA of AMMK, S. Kamaraj. The TVK now has support of around 150 MLAs in the assembly. Meanwhile, in the dramatic turn of events in the political situation in Tamil Nadu yesterday, the AIADMK split into two groups over extending support to the government. The government has increased the import duty on gold and other precious metals, which will be affected from today. In a statement, the Ministry of Finance said that gold and silver findings will attract 5% duty, while platinum findings will attract 5.4% duty. Furthermore, precious metals spent catalyst is set at 4.35%, subject to the fulfillment of compliance criteria. Earlier, Prime Minister Narendra Modi had appealed the citizens to avoid purchasing gold amid the ongoing West Asia crisis. Following Prime Minister Narendra Modi's call for austerity amid West Asia crisis, the chief ministers of Uttar Pradesh, Madhya Pradesh and Delhi have announced measures to reduce the use of official vehicles by ministers, MLAs and public representatives. Uttar Pradesh Chief Minister Yogi Adityanath has ordered a 50% reduction in the vehicle fleets of the CM, ministers and other officials, and directed that unnecessary vehicles be removed from official convoys. The state government has stressed greater use of PNG, metro services and public transport while encouraging virtual meetings and a weekly no-vehicle day. The Ministry of External Affairs has urged people interested in undertaking the Kailash Mansarovar Yatra to apply before the 19th of this month, as registrations will close soon. Applicants can get further details and register through the official website kmy.gov.in. In Jammu and Kashmir, army foiled an infiltration attempt along the line of control in Poonch district yesterday, killing one terrorist in the Krishnaghati sector. Our correspondent reports that the alert troops detected suspicious movement nearly 300 meters inside the Indian side of the LOC in the Krishnaghati sector at around 4 p.m. after receiving specific surveillance inputs. The army said one terrorist has been neutralized. U.S. President Donald Trump has embarked on a highly anticipated three-day visit to China. He will hold a summit with Chinese President Xi Jinping in Beijing from tomorrow. He is expected to hold talks with Chinese President Xi Jinping on key aspects of bilateral ties, with trade likely to dominate the discussions. The meet will mark Trump's seventh face-to-face interaction with Xi and the first visit by a U.S. president to China since 2017. Ugandan President Yoweri Museveni has been sworn in for a historic seventh term, extending his 40-year tenure following a landslide victory in January elections. One of Africa's longest-serving leaders, Museveni took the oath of office yesterday at an event at Kololo Independence Grounds in Uganda's capital, Kampala, while being cheered by thousands of attendees. The Meteorological Department forecasts more spells of rain and thunder showers across most parts of Jammu and Kashmir, while warning of hailstorms, lightning and gusty winds at isolated places during the next 24 hours. Generally cloudy weather with spells of rain and thunder showers was witnessed across several areas of Kashmir and Jammu divisions. There is a possibility of hailstorms, thunder and gusty winds with speeds of 50 to 60 kilometers per hour at a few places in both divisions. In IPL cricket,

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1: 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Stage set for BRICS foreign ministers meeting in New Delhi beginning tomorrow. External Affairs Minister Dr. S. Jayashankar to exchange views on global and regional issues with his counterparts of BRICS nations today. US President Donald Trump embarks on a 3-day visit to China. Russia successfully tests Sarmat intercontinental ballistic missile. Yoweri Museveni sworn in as Uganda's president for record 7th term. And in badminton, Indian shuttlers to play crucial matches at Thailand Open in Bangkok. And now the news in detail. India will be hosting a 2-day BRICS Foreign Ministers meeting from tomorrow. The meeting will be chaired by External Affairs Minister Dr. S. Jayashankar. BRICS Foreign Ministers and heads of delegation from member and partner countries will participate in the meeting. They will also call on Prime Minister Narendra Modi. During the meeting, the foreign ministers of BRICS member countries will exchange views on global and regional issues of mutual interest. Ahead of the meeting, Dr. Jayashankar will today hold several bilateral meetings in New Delhi. The minister will meet his Chilean counterpart, Francisco Perez McKenna, this morning and will hold bilateral talks. Later in the afternoon, he is also scheduled to hold bilateral talks with the foreign ministers of South Africa, Ronald Lamola, and Brazilian Foreign Minister Mauro Vieira. Later in the evening, Dr. Jayashankar will also meet his Russian counterpart, Sergei Lavrov. Prime Minister Narendra Modi today recalled the nuclear tests conducted by India on this day in 1998. Sharing Sanskrit Subhashitam in a social media post, the Prime Minister said that the nuclear tests revealed the unwavering resolve of the country. Mr. Modi said that after the tests, the entire world brought pressure to bear on India, but the country demonstrated that no power can bend India. The Ministry of External Affairs has urged people interested in undertaking the Kailash Mansarovar Yatra to apply before the 19th of this month, as registrations will close soon. Applicants can get further details and register through the official website kmy.gov.in. In Jammu and Kashmir, army foiled an infiltration attempt along the line of control in Poonch district yesterday, killing one terrorist in the Krishna Ghati sector. Our correspondent reports that the alert troops detected suspicious movement nearly 300 meters inside the Indian side of the LOC in the Krishna Ghati sector at around 4 p.m. after receiving specific surveillance inputs. The troops immediately engaged the infiltrator, successfully thwarting the infiltration attempt and preventing any breach along the LOC. The army said one terrorist has been neutralized. U.S. President Donald Trump has embarked on a highly anticipated 3-day visit to China. He will hold a summit with Chinese President Xi Jinping in Beijing from tomorrow. He is expected to hold talks with Chinese President Xi Jinping on key aspects of bilateral ties, with trade likely to dominate the discussions. The meeting will mark Trump's 7th face-to-face interaction with Xi and the first visit by a U.S. president to China since 2017. The fragile ceasefire between the United States and Iran appears increasingly unstable after President Donald Trump rejected Tehran's latest peace proposal, describing the agreement as being on massive life support and dismissing Iran's counter-offer as garbage. The sharp exchange has deepened uncertainty over efforts to prevent a wider conflict in West Asia. On the other hand, Iran's parliament speaker, Mohammad Baghir Khalibaf, warned that the country's armed forces were prepared to deliver a lesson-giving response to any aggression, while Tehran defended its proposal as reasonable and generous. UAE President Mohammed bin Zayed Al Nahyan received a phone call from US President Donald Trump, during which the two sides discussed strategic cooperation and ways to strengthen UAE-US relations in support of mutual interests. The leaders also exchanged views on the latest developments in the West Asia. They also reviewed regional developments and their serious implications for regional and international security and stability, as well as the ongoing efforts to address them. Meanwhile, Qatar yesterday condemned the infiltration of an armed group affiliated with Iran's IRGC into Bubiyan Island in what it said was to carry out hostile actions against Kuwait. Consumer inflation in the United States hit a three-year high in April, with the economic fallout of U.S. President Donald Trump's Iran war rippling through the world's largest economy. The Consumer Price Index CPI rose 3.8% year-on-year, up from March's 3.3% figure, said the U.S. Bureau of Labor Statistics. The U.S.-Israel war on Iran has engulfed the West Asia in violence since late February, with Iranian retaliatory action targeting Washington's regional allies and virtually blocking the Strait of Hormuz. This is Akashvani. You are listening to World News. We bring you the top international news and updates from around the globe. Russia has successfully tested the Sarmat intercontinental ballistic missile yesterday. Sergei Karakeyev, commander of the Strategic Missile Forces, stated that the results of the tests of the Sarmat missile system confirmed the specified characteristics and the correctness of the decisions incorporated into it. The missile will significantly increase the combat capabilities of the ground-based strategic nuclear forces to guarantee the destruction of targets and solve strategic deterrence problems. Russian President Vladimir Putin congratulated the military on the successful test of the Sarmat intercontinental ballistic missile. Mr. Putin emphasized that it is the most powerful package system in the world, equal in power to the Soviet-era Voyvoda missile system in Russia's arsenal. Putin has confirmed that the Sarmat system will be deployed at the end of the year. Uganda's President Yoweri Museveni has been sworn in for a historic seventh term, extending his 40-year tenure following a landslide victory in January elections. One of Africa's longest-serving leaders, Museveni, took the oath of office yesterday at an event at the Kololo Independence Grounds in Uganda's capital, Kampala, while being cheered by thousands of attendees. Museveni won with over 71% of the vote in the elections held in January this year. Opposition leader Bobi Wine, an entertainer whose real name is Robert Kyagulanyi, received almost 25% of votes. The election in January took place amid a nationwide internet blackout. An amber advisory for heavy rain has been issued for western and southern parts of Sri Lanka, as authorities warned of worsening weather linked to a low-pressure area near the island. Sri Lanka's Department of Meteorology said very heavy rainfall exceeding 200 millimeters is likely in the western and Sabaragamuwa provinces and in the districts of Puttalam, Gol and Matara on Wednesday. Heavy showers of around 100 millimeters are also forecast for parts of the northern and north-central provinces. Authorities have urged residents to take precautions against flooding, strong winds and lightning, warning that adverse weather conditions are expected to persist for several more days. Meanwhile, India can witness early arrival of southwest monsoon this week. In Thailand Open Badminton, the Indian contingent will play the crucial round of 32 matches in the singles categories. In the women's singles, Unnati Hooda and Devika Shihag will be in action, while Tara Sharma and Isharani Barua are also scheduled to play. In men's singles, Kidambi Srikanth will take on Singapore's Lo Kian Yu. India have sent a sizable 27-member contingent competing at the BWF Super 500 tournament in Bangkok, Thailand. At the Asian Boxing Under-17 Championships in Tashkent, Uzbekistan, India's Lakshay Fogart emerged as the lone finalist among the Indian boys after defeating Korea's Seung Min Lee 5-0 in the 75kg semi-final. And now, before we close, here are the highlights of the bulletin. State set for BRICS foreign ministers meeting in New Delhi beginning tomorrow.

External Affairs Minister Dr. S. Jaishankar to exchange views on global and regional issues with his counterparts of BRICS nations today. U.S. President Donald Trump embarks on a three-day visit to China. Russia successfully tests Sarmat intercontinental ballistic missile. Yoweri Museveni sworn in as Uganda's president for record seventh term. And in badminton, Indian shuttlers to play crucial matches at Thailand Open in Bangkok. That concludes Morning World News Bulletin. For more updates, stay tuned to Akashvani.

This is Akashwani, the news read by Anuja Kumar. In Tamil Nadu, the TVK government is scheduled to prove its majority in the assembly today. Chief Minister C. Joseph Vijay has been holding meetings with leaders of supporting parties to consolidate support ahead of the floor test. Along with the backing from allies, the TVK government has secured the support from the breakaway faction of AIADMK and the lone MLA of AMMK, S. Kamaraj. The TVK now has support of around 150 MLAs in the assembly. Meanwhile, in a dramatic turn of events in the political situation in Tamil Nadu yesterday, the AIADMK split into two groups over extending support to the government. All India NR Congress leader N. Rangasamy was sworn in as the Chief Minister of Puducherry today for a record fifth term. At a ceremony held at the Lok Nivas, Puducherry Lieutenant Governor K. Kailashanathan administered the oath of office in secrecy. Malladi Krishna Rao of the All India NR Congress and A. Namasivayam of BJP were also sworn in as ministers at the ceremony. Among those present were BJP National President Nitin Naveen, BJP National General Secretary Organization V.L. Santosh, State BJP President V.P. Ramalingam, officials and party leaders. Prime Minister Narendra Modi has significantly reduced the size of his convoy during the recent domestic visits while retaining all essential security arrangements mandated under the Special Protection Group SPG protocols. According to sources, the reduction in the number of vehicles in the Prime Minister's convoy was implemented during his recent visits to Gujarat and Assam. The move comes in line with the Prime Minister's seven appeals to citizens to contribute towards economic resilience by reducing dependence on imported fuel and adopting environmentally sustainable alternatives amidst West Asia crisis. Sources further added that while the convoy size was reduced, all critical security components continued to remain in place to ensure the Prime Minister's safety. The government has increased the import duty on gold and other precious metals, which will be effected from today. In a statement, the Ministry of Finance said that gold and silver findings will attract 5% duty, while platinum findings will attract 5.4% duty. Furthermore, precious metal spent catalyst is set at 4.35%, subject to the fulfillment of compliance criteria. Earlier, Prime Minister Narendra Modi had appealed the citizens to avoid purchasing gold amid the ongoing West Asia crisis. The CBI team arrived in Jaipur to probe the alleged leak at the NEET examination paper and questioned around two dozen people who were rounded up by the Special Operation Group of Rajasthan Police. Meanwhile, hundreds of people have been questioned by Special Operations Group in Sikar and nearby areas as part of the investigation. Prime Minister Narendra Modi today recalled the nuclear test conducted by India on this day in 1998. Sharing Sanskrit Subhashitam in a social media post, the Prime Minister said that the nuclear tests revealed the unwavering resolve of the country. Prateek Yadav, the youngest son of Mulayam Singh Yadav and brother of Samajwadi Party chief Akhilesh Yadav, has died at the age of 38. He was taken to Lucknow Civil Hospital where he was declared brought dead. Post-mortem is underway to establish the cause of death. Uttar Pradesh Chief Minister Yogi Adityanath has expressed grief over Prateek Yadav's demise. In IPL cricket, Gujarat Titans defeated Sunrisers Hyderabad by 82 runs to take the top position in the points table with a compelling all-round show in Ahmedabad last night. In today's fixture, Royal Challengers Bengaluru will take on Kolkata Knight Riders in Raipur. The match will begin at 7:30 p.m. Benchmark domestic equity indices slipped in the negative territory after rising marginally during early trade today amid elevated crude oil prices, continued foreign fund outflows and persistent geopolitical uncertainty. The 30-share BSE Sensex, which had risen over 75 points in opening trade, later slipped more than 180 points to trade near 74,360. India can witness the arrival of southwest monsoon this week. The India Meteorological Department said conditions are becoming favorable for the advance of southwest monsoon, likely over parts of South Bay of Bengal and Andaman Sea. And that is the end of this news bulletin.

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0: and secrecy. 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Among those present were BJP National President Nitin Naveen, BJP National General Secretary Organization B.L. Santosh, State BJP President V.P. Ramalingam, officials and party leaders. Prime Minister Narendra Modi has significantly reduced the size of his convoy during recent domestic visits while retaining all essential security arrangements mandated under the Special Protection Group SPG protocols. According to sources, the reduction in the number of vehicles in the Prime Minister's convoy was implemented during his recent visits to Gujarat and Assam. The move comes in line with the Prime Minister's 7 appeals to citizens to contribute towards economic resilience by reducing dependence on imported fuel and adopting environmentally sustainable alternatives amidst West Asia crisis. Sources further added that while the convoy size was reduced, all critical security components continued to remain in place. Union Home Minister Amit Shah downsized his convoy, reducing it to less than half. The chief ministers of Uttar Pradesh, Madhya Pradesh and Delhi have announced measures to reduce the use of official vehicles by ministers, MLAs and public representatives. The government has increased the import duty on gold and other precious metals with immediate effect. In a statement, the Minister of Finance said that gold and silver findings will attract 5% duty, while platinum findings will attract 5.4% duty. Furthermore, precious metal spent catalyst is set at 4.35%, subject to the fulfillment of compliance criteria. A CBI team has arrived in Jaipur to probe the alleged leak of the NEET examination paper and question around 2,000 people rounded up by the Special Operations Group of Rajasthan Police. Meanwhile, hundreds of people have been questioned by the police in Sikhar and nearby areas as part of the investigation. The Punjab government has decided to formulate a reservation policy for Agniveers in government jobs after the completion of their tenure in the Defence Forces. To finalise the modalities and framework in a time-bound manner, a high-powered committee comprising senior civil and police officers has been constituted. Chief Minister Bhagwan Singh Mann has given in-principle approval for extending reservation benefits to Agniveers. External Affairs Minister Dr. S. Jaishankar today met Minister of Foreign Affairs of Chile, Francisco Perez Mackenna. In a social media post, Dr. Jaishankar said both sides held discussions on strengthening bilateral cooperation to diversify markets and sourcing and promote the export of priority items and facilitate the services economy. They agreed to work closely in plurilateral and multilateral formats. Meanwhile, Indonesian Foreign Minister Sugiono also arrived in New Delhi early this morning to participate in the two-day BRICS Foreign Ministers meeting starting tomorrow. Benchmark domestic equity indices spared the early losses and were trading moderately up in afternoon session today. The Sensex rose 201 points to 74,760, while the Nifty added 77 points to 23,457 when reports last came in. And that is the end of this news bulletin.
1: मीडियम वेव 284.9 मीटर्स यानी 1053 किलोहर्ट्ज और एफएम 101.1 मेगाहर्ट्ज पर हम आकाशवाणी ले से बोल रहे हैं। प्रस्तुत है फौजी भाइयों के लिए फिल्म गीतों का कार्यक्रम।

0: MGR and Jayalalitha. In his speech, after winning the motion of confidence, Chief Minister Joseph Vijay assured that his government will definitely protect the welfare of the minorities and work for the welfare of the people. He said that the people will accept this government because the welfare schemes implemented by the earlier governments will be continued. Udayanidhi Stalin, the opposition leader, said that the Secular Progressive Alliance will continue to work for the wishes of the people. Joy, Akashwani reporting from Chennai.
1: Veteran political leader and founder of the All India NR Congress, N. Rangaswamy, today took oath as the Chief Minister of Puducherry for a record fifth term. Along with him, A. Namasivayam of the BJP and Maladi Krishna Rao of All India NR Congress were also sworn in as ministers in the NDA government. We have a report.
2: In a simple ceremony held at Lok Nivas, Puducherry Lieutenant Governor K. Kailash Narayan administered the oath of office and secrecy to Chief Minister and the two ministers who sworn in today. Before this, Chief Secretary Sharad Chauhan read out the central government notification appointing the Chief Minister and two ministers. BJP National President Nitin Nabin, National General Secretary Organization B.L. Santhosh, Puducherry in charge Nirmal Kumar Surana, State President V.P. Ramalingam, DMK convener R. Shiva, former Legislative Assembly Speaker R. Selvam, newly elected MLAs and other party functionaries came to witness the swearing-in ceremony. After the ceremony, Mr. Rangaswamy visited the Chief Minister's office at Puducherry Legislative Assembly building and took charge. Speaking to reporters, the Chief Minister said that government would work towards developing Puducherry on the lines of Singapore. The new government marks the second consecutive NDA term in the Union Territory under the leadership of Rangaswamy. The remaining ministers in the cabinet are expected to be inducted later. Mr. Rangaswamy will also tender resignation from one of the two constituencies from which he won as MLA. Discussions are underway in NDA regarding other ministers, portfolios and the appointment of the Speaker, Deputy Speaker and Government Whip. Bivenastar, Akashwani News, Puducherry.
1: The oath-taking ceremony for the newly elected MLAs of the 18th West Bengal Legislative Assembly is underway in Kolkata. Chief Minister Subhendu Adhikari took oath from Bhavanipur seat as MLA and the Nondigram seat has been left vacant. Afterwards, five other cabinet ministers also took the oath. On the other hand, Humayun Kabir, the Aam Janata Unayan Party MLA, took oath for the Naoda seat. Kabir also won from the Rajinagar seat. The pro-time speaker Tapash Roy administered the oath. Prime Minister Narendra Modi has significantly reduced the size of his convoy during recent domestic visits while retaining all essential security arrangements mandated under the Special Protection Group SPG protocols. According to sources, the reduction in the number of vehicles in the Prime Minister's convoy was implemented during his recent visits to Gujarat and Assam. The move comes in line with the Prime Minister's seven appeals to citizens to contribute towards economic resilience by reducing dependence on imported fuel and adopting environmentally sustainable alternatives amidst the West Asia crisis. Sources further added that while the convoy size was reduced, all critical security components continued to remain in place to ensure the Prime Minister's safety. Following Prime Minister Narendra Modi's appeal, Union Home Minister Amit Shah downsized his convoy, reducing it to less than half. The Chief Ministers of Uttar Pradesh, Madhya Pradesh and Delhi have announced measures to reduce the use of official vehicles by ministers, MLAs and public representatives. Uttar Pradesh Chief Minister Yogi Adityanath has ordered a 50% reduction in the vehicle fleets of the CM, ministers and other officials. Chief Minister of Rajasthan, Bhajan Lal Sharma, has also emphasized the need to conserve petrol and diesel in the state. The Chief Minister has decided to reduce the number of vehicles in his own convoy and has directed ministers, public representatives and officials to exercise restraint in the use of vehicles. Prime Minister Narendra Modi has shared an article written by Union Minister of State for Railways Ravneet Singh Bittu, highlighting that in Punjab, modern railway stations and an improved network are paving the way for new avenues of progress. In a social media post, the Prime Minister said that this transformation is bringing many opportunities for the people of the region. He said the article illustrates how Punjab is transforming. Minister of State for Personnel, Public Grievances and Pensions Dr. Jitendra Singh today launched the 16th Pension Adalat in New Delhi. The minister chaired the Adalat for redressal of pension-related grievances. On the occasion, pensioners from all over the country participated through a hybrid mode. These Adalats aim to provide on-the-spot decisions for redressal of pension-related grievances, thus obviating the need to approach courts by the pensioners, saving both their time and money, and providing them an effective grievance redressing machinery. This is Akashwani giving you the news. For quick news updates around the clock, follow us on X handle at AIR News Alerts. And for details of stories and more, log on.

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1: This is Akashvani, the news read by Valsa Williams. The Cabinet Committee on Economic Affairs, CCEA, has approved increase in minimum support prices, MSP, for 14 Kharif crops for marketing season 2026-27. Addressing media after the Union Cabinet meeting in New Delhi, Information and Broadcasting Minister Ashwini Vaishnav said the government has increased the MSP of Kharif crops to ensure remunerative prices to the growers for their produce. He said for the Kharif season, the estimated payout to the farmers will be 2,60,000 crore rupees.
2: किसानों के लिए आज एक बहुत बड़ा फैसला लिया गया। टुडे अ मेजर डिसीजन वाज टेकन फॉर फार्मर्स फॉर ऑल खरीफ क्रॉप। द एमएसपी हैज बीन फिक्स्ड एट कॉस्ट प्लस 50% और इवन हायर। विद दिस डिसीजन फार्मर्स विल रिसीव अ टोटल पे आउट ऑफ 2,60,000 करोड़ रुपीज। द एनुअल खरीफ प्रोक्योरमेंट फॉर दिस ईयर विल बी 824 लाख मेट्रिक टन।
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1: 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The Union Cabinet has approved a scheme for promotion of surface coal and lignite gasification projects with a financial outlay of 37,500 crore rupees. Mr. Vaishnav said the scheme will generate revenue of 6,300 crore rupees per year only from mining and will also support Atmanirbhar Bharat and Make in India initiative amid current geopolitical situation. Air India has decided to reduce international flights, temporarily suspending services on some overseas routes. The decision has been taken in the wake of airspace curbs and high jet fuel prices. Air India said rationalization of international services will be in place for June to August this year. Air India to temporarily suspend services to on Delhi-Chicago, Mumbai-New York, Delhi-Shanghai and Chennai-Singapore and two other routes. The Assam government will introduce the Uniform Civil Code UCC bill in the State Legislative Assembly on the 26th of this month. Chief Minister Hemanta Biswa Sarma made the announcement while addressing the media after chairing the first cabinet meeting of the new term. Dr. Sarma took oath as the Assam Chief Minister for his second consecutive term yesterday. The government of West Bengal has lifted all restrictions on the interstate movement of potato, onion, fruits, vegetables, oil seeds, food grains, animal products and other essential products. Earlier restrictions were placed by the erstwhile TMC government. It is learnt huge losses were incurred by the potato farmers and other entities by this restriction. Before coming to power, the BJP had assured the farmers for the lifting of the restriction. On the other hand, West Bengal decided to hand over the cases related to the teachers' recruitment, municipal recruitment and cooperative services recruitment scams to the Central Bureau of Investigation. Gold and silver prices today witnessed a sharp surge of up to 6%. In the futures market at the multi-commodity exchange, gold for the June contract was trading nearly 6% higher at 1,62,597 rupees per 10 grams, while silver for the July contract was trading around 6.4% higher at 2,96,821 rupees per kilogram, according to latest reports. The government has raised the import duty, including cess, on gold and silver from 6% to 15%. Prime Minister Narendra Modi has significantly reduced the size of his convoy during recent domestic visits while retaining all essential security arrangements mandated under the Special Protection Group SPG protocols. According to sources, the reduction in the number of vehicles in the Prime Minister's convoy was implemented during his recent visits to Gujarat and Assam. Prime Minister Narendra Modi will embark on a six-day visit to the United Arab Emirates, UAE, the Netherlands, Sweden, Norway and Italy on Friday. Briefing media in New Delhi this evening, Secretary West of the Ministry of External Affairs, Sibi George, informed that on the first leg of his

0: Five Nation visit. Mr. Modi will reach UAE on Friday, where he will meet President Sheikh Mohammed bin Zayed Al Nahyan. He said the two leaders will exchange views on bilateral issues, in particular energy cooperation. And with that, we end this news bulletin.
1: Nashe Akashwani Lene Shunjik Tain Pitochuzo took down skirmash Chuchaduk Kasata Gamulpes Kadlon Dikrim Sanazat Dikrim Pulkan Padma Dolma Yandikrim Ekotik Zatkan Sonamanchok.

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2: Honorable Prime Minister Sri Narendra Modi will be undertaking a five-nation tour from 15 to 20 May, which includes the United Arab Emirates and four European nations, the Netherlands, Sweden, Norway, and Italy. Prime Minister will begin his visit from the UAE on 15 May, where he will meet the President of the UAE, His Highness Sheikh Mohammed bin Zayed Al Nahyan, and exchange views on bilateral relations, in particular energy cooperation, as well as regional and international issues of mutual interest. There are regular high-level exchanges.

0: between both the countries. You would recall that the UAE president paid an official visit to India on 19 January this year. The Crown Prince of Abu Dhabi, His Highness Sheikh Khalid, was also visited India in February this year to participate in the AI Impact Summit. We share a comprehensive strategic partnership with the UAE, which has continued to deepen in all spheres of relationship. During the visit, both the leaders will discuss avenues to further deepen our bilateral ties in areas including trade, investment, energy, technology, culture, and of course, people-to-people connect.
1: Central Bureau of Investigation CBI NEET undergraduate nistong issue saru gi yuk si paper leak tang janang teams ga lilas tang del teng yet gal kalkan minder nga zumste nok ya yuli khakso se nang a 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

0: 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He said for the Kharif season, the estimated payout to the farmers will be 2,60,000 crore rupees. 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
0: 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He said for grade A paddy, the MSP will be 2,461 rupees per quintal. 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The Union Cabinet has also approved a scheme for promotion of surface coal and lignite gasification projects with a financial outlay of 37,500 crore rupees. 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
0: 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The project will serve as a pioneer project, acting as a reference model for the phased expansion of semi-high-speed rail across the country. The project will be completed by 2030-31. The Union Cabinet has also approved upgradation and modernization of Nagpur International Airport through long-term license involving private partner and a public-private partnership. GMR Nagpur International Airport Limited will take up the transformation of Nagpur's Dr. Baba Saheb Ambedkar International Airport into a world-class facility. The phased development is envisaged to reach the ultimate capacity of handling 30 million passengers annually, positioning it as a key airport in central India. Prime Minister Narendra Modi has said the Union Cabinet's decision of approving an increase in the minimum support price MSP for Kharif crops for the marketing season 2026-27 will ensure that crores of food providers in the country receive fair and profitable prices for their produce. In a social media post, Mr. Modi said this decision will bring greater prosperity to the lives of the farmers of the country. The Central Bureau of Investigation, CBI, has arrested 5 accused persons in connection with the alleged irregularities and paper leak related to the NEET UG 2026 examination. The 5 accused persons in the case, 3 from Jaipur, 1 from Gurugram and 1 from Nasik, and several other suspects are currently being examined. The agency has also carried out searches today at multiple locations across the country based on emerging leads. During the searches and arrests, several incriminating materials and electronic devices, including mobile phones, have been seized. The agency is also coordinating with the Special Operations Group, Rajasthan, which had conducted a preliminary inquiry in the case. Prime Minister Narendra Modi's appeal to reduce the consumption of fuel has made a profound influence, resulting in curtailing the use of petrol and diesel. Setting an example, the Prime Minister himself significantly reduced his convoy size, prompting several BJP chief ministers and other leaders to adopt similar measures. In keeping with the Prime Minister's appeal, Uttar Pradesh Chief Minister Yogi Adityanath has directed an

0: immediate 50% reduction in the fleet of vehicles. Madhya Pradesh Chief Minister Mohan Yadav has also announced that he will use a minimum number of vehicles for his convoy and asked his ministerial colleagues to do the same. He also encouraged people to use public transport. Delhi Chief Minister Rekha Gupta has announced limits on official vehicles used by ministers, MLAs and other public representatives. She has urged Delhi residents to adopt carpooling and make greater use of buses and metro services instead of private vehicles. Rajasthan Chief Minister Bhajan Lal Sharma also announced to reduce his convoy size. Gujarat Governor Acharya Devrat announced that he will travel within Gujarat using trains, state transport, buses and public transport. Bihar Deputy Chief Minister Vijay Kumar Chaudhary has announced that he will undertake official travel only when necessary. Amid the ongoing conflict in West Asia, the Prime Minister on Sunday urged people to reduce petrol and diesel consumption and use public transport to conserve foreign exchange. This is Akashvani giving you the news. For quick news updates round the clock, follow us on our X handle at AIR News Alerts. And for details of stories and more, log on to our website www.newsonair.uv.in and download News on AIR app. Welcome back. You are with us on the news at 9. The government of West Bengal has lifted all restrictions on the interstate movement of potato, onion, fruits, vegetables, oil seeds, food grains, animal products and other essential products. Earlier, restrictions were placed by the erstwhile TMC government. It is learnt that huge losses were incurred by the potato farmers and other entities by this restriction. Before coming to power, the BJP had assured the farmers on lifting of the restriction. On the other hand, in a significant development, the government of West Bengal decided to hand over the cases related to teachers' recruitment, municipal recruitment and cooperative services recruitment scams to the Central Bureau of Investigation. Today, Chief Minister Shubhendu Adhikari alleged that the former TMC government had not taken any step in these cases to safeguard corrupt officers. He informed the media that the current government of West Bengal would adopt zero tolerance to institutional corruption. The Assam government will introduce the Uniform Civil Code UCC bill in the State Legislative Assembly on the 26th of this month. Chief Minister Hemanta Biswa Sarma made the announcement while addressing the media after chairing the first cabinet meeting of the new term. Dr. Sarma took oath as the Assam Chief Minister for his second consecutive term yesterday. Chief Minister Sarma said a special session of the Assam Assembly will be held from the 21st to the 26th of May, during which the newly elected MLAs will take oath. He added that the UCC bill will be tabled on the concluding day of the session.
1: Today, Assam Cabinet also passed Uniform Civil Code. We customized that to the requirement of Assam. We have completely exempted tribal population from the purview of Uniform Civil Code. We have also kept all ritual, tradition, custom practiced by the people of Assam outside the scope of Uniform Civil Code. The UCC bill will be laid before the Assembly on 26th of May.
0: Prime Minister Narendra Modi will embark on a six-day visit to the United Arab Emirates UAE, the Netherlands, Sweden, Norway and Italy on Friday. Briefing media in New Delhi this evening, Secretary West in the Ministry of External Affairs, Sibi George, informed that on the first leg of his five-nation visit, Mr. Modi will reach the UAE on Friday, where he will meet President Sheikh Mohammed bin Zayed Al Nahyan. He said the two leaders will exchange views on bilateral issues, in particular energy cooperation, as well as regional and international issues of mutual interest.
2: Prime Minister will begin his visit from the UAE on 15 May, where he will meet the President of the UAE, His Highness Sheikh Mohammed bin Zayed Al Nahyan, and exchange views on bilateral relations, in particular energy cooperation, as well as regional and international issues of mutual interest. During the visit, both the leaders will discuss avenues to further deepen our bilateral ties in areas including trade, investment, energy, technology, culture, and people-to-people connect.
0: External Affairs Minister Dr. S. Jaishankar met his Maldivian counterpart Irutisha Madam in New Delhi today on her first official visit to India. In a social media post, Dr. Jaishankar said during their meeting they underlined the neighbourhood first policy and reviewed bilateral cooperation. Dr. Jaishankar reiterated India's commitment to the Maldives' progress and development. Dr.

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